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My eyes would get big, his chest would really swell. I could sit for hours and listen with glee as you tell of how he lived when he's a boy like me.

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Home where the trees grow tall, the home fires burn, the whippoorwills call. Whippoorwills.

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0: 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When I was young.
1: 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Bez dotací, bez tlaků, bez cenzury.

Wee Willie Winkie with a candlestick, still writing songs in a wee wee house on Charlotte Street. I take a walking stick from my hotel. The ghost of Dirty Dick is still in search of Little Nell. It's what it is. It's what it is now.